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Kung magbakal ka, sang anong kabutilya o cans, sang 320, 330, o kung 500 ml. O kung 2-1 liter na butilya, sang bisan ano nga nakakasakop ng mga produkto sang San Miguel Beer. 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
2: 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From the busy streets of Calibo to the powdery white sands of Boracay, iisa lang ang pinagkakatiwalaan ng mamamayan. 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

0: 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Promo runs from August 1 to December 31, 2026 for DOH FDA CFRR Permit Number 0264 Series of 2026. 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
0: 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Blessed are you among women, and blessed is the fruit of your womb, Jesus.
1: 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Amen.
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0: 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Blessed are you among women, and blessed is the fruit of your womb, Jesus.
1: 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Amen.
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0: kahapon sa Committee on Laws kong House of Representatives para matalakay ra. Ararong gin-deliver nga privilege speech kuaton nga Congressman Ches Marquez Banwa. Natuhira ko mga drainage project, mga pagbaha nga eksperyensyahan naton, mga kalamidad nga eksperyensyahan sa bilog nga Pilipinas. Nga nagtugod sa aton nga representante Itaklan sa 1st District nga mag-deliver ko na sabit nga privilege speech. Si Congressman Ches Marquez.
1: I have to recognize the gentleman from the 1st District of Aklan, Honorable Representative Jesus R. Marquez, to avail of the privilege hour.
2: The Honorable Representative Jesus Ches R. Marquez from the 1st District of Aklan is now recognized. You may proceed, sir.
3: Thank you, Mr. Speaker. Mr. Speaker, my dear colleagues, mayadayad gahapon sa aton tanan. Recently, I was on my way home from Clark. I thought it would be an ordinary trip going home. But because of the flooding along NLEX, what should have been a normal drive turned into almost 8 hours on the road. Alam naman po natin na walang pinipili ang baha. Opisyal ka man o empleyado, chuper, estudyante o magulang na nais lang makauwi sa kanyang pamilya. 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During those long hours, I realized that my inconvenience paled in comparison with what the ordinary Filipino families endure when disasters strike. What about the farmers whose livelihoods were washed away, struggling just to recover their losses? What about the families who lost their homes and safety to this disaster? This should not and must never be the norm, Mr. Speaker. Therefore, we ask, how much does waiting really cost us? Mr. Speaker, there is a serious policy question behind that experience. We cannot view the economic losses from damage caused by these disasters, as mere numbers. Failing to look beyond the balance sheet does an injustice to the ordinary Filipino family whose true struggles cannot simply be quantified. Disasters like these halt work and transport, disrupt school operations, stifle trade, and drain household income. According to the Philippine Statistics Authority, extreme weather events and disasters cost about 463 billion pesos in damage from 2010 to 2019. That is roughly 46 billion pesos a year. Year after year, absorbed quietly in our economy before a single peso reaches recovery or rebuilding. Agriculture absorbed 290 billion of that total, nearly two-thirds, which means the heaviest burden fell on the Filipinos with the least capacity to absorb it, our farmers and our fisher folks. Infrastructure accounted for another 106 billion pesos. And worse, the World Bank has warned that without sufficient climate action, economic damage could reduce Philippine GDP by as much as 13.6% by 2040. Mr. Speaker, these are not only environmental statistics. They represent lost production, weaker local economies, pressure on public coffers, and Filipino families left to pick up the pieces on their own. To its credit, the government has not been idle. Billions are allocated annually toward drainage retrofitting, river basin master plans, and pumping stations. When waters rise, our disaster